0: Please do not turn off your radio, but turn up the volume on your receiver as high as it can go.
1: SA1 Europawelle Saar mit der Verkehrslage. 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
1: Kein Mensch kennt Nile Rodgers und niemand kennt die Gruppe Chic. Ich werde ständig gefragt, was machst du denn beruflich? Ich bin Musiker. Schon was Bekanntes gemacht? Ja, 2, 3 Sachen. Freak Out zum Beispiel. Das warst du?
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0: Pharrell Williams mit im Schlepptau. Was rauskam, das kennt ihr alle. Get Lucky.
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4: And that's actually where the chorus came from. That's where Get Lucky comes from, because the song wasn't called Get Lucky when I played it. It was just whatever, track number 5 or something.
0: Daft Punk featuring Pharrell Williams, produziert von Nile Rodgers. 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

0: Okay, weil ihr es seid, gibt's jetzt nochmal alle 12 Punkte Wertungen für Lena nacheinander. Wir fangen an mit Finnland.
1: And finally, 12 points goes to Germany.
2: Could be Lena's night, but still she goes to call.
3: And finally,
0: Estland.
3: Points go to Germany.
2: Only Germany would like to hear that.
1: Congratulations.
2: Yes, bye, Rolf.
4: Finally, 12 points from Denmark to our neighbors in Germany.
2: That's very good news for Lena. She hasn't had votes for a while. That's
0: Spanien.
5: And finally, Piano. Our 12 points
2: playing with fire.
5: Go to Germany.
2: Oh, I think we could start to say that Germany are looking good for winning this.
0: And die 12 Punkte aus der Slowakei.
6: To our friends in Germany.
5: Thank you.
2: Her lead is growing.
7: And finally,
0: Litauen.
7: 12 points go to Lena. I heart you too. Germany!
2: And they're back with 12.
8: Finally, Norway's 12 points go to
2: Germany.
8: The lovely Lena from Germany.
2: The song, very well known here, very well liked, and obviously that meant a lot. On the often vote for Germany.
0: Die 12 Punkte aus der Schweiz.
2: This won't be a surprise.
8: Germany.
2: Yeah, there you go. I think Lena could start warming up.
5: Thank you and goodbye.
2: That as well.
0: Eriksade für Schweden.
4: Ooh, I'm nervous. Germany.
2: That's it. All over.

lay aside, and all the world around you seems to slip and disappear. Io non so più chi sei, non mi importa chi sei, I know for certain I will.